0: break up with him. That's Old Dominion on 99.9 Radio USA. How about Kevin Powers and Shaboozy? Song is Move On. That's on the way. We've got Taylor Swift. We've got Tyler Hubbard, Luke Combs, and Dan and Shay next.
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0: 99.9 Radio USA, Toby and Willie with Beer for My Horses. That about does it for me, Scott Hansen, but I'm back tomorrow morning at 6 a.m. for the Scott Hansen in the Morning radio program. Thank you, by the way, to all of you who voted for us for Radio USA in the Best of Itasca with the Grand Rapids Herald Tribune and the Best of Mesabi with the Mesabi Tribune. 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

0: There he is, Dustin Lynch, the former ACC number one, where it's at on American Country Countdown. And Ryan here, hanging with Dustin. And man, you are a busy guy these days, aren't you?
1: Oh my gosh, this will be the busiest part of our year right now, tour-wise. Just rock and rolling. Like, we've got just a pile of shows the next month, 2 months. This album coming out, and then we've got a brand new country album coming out right behind it, too. So, lots to be thankful for.
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and Brian Kelly are playing Stagecoach in Southern California in April as part of Florida Georgia Line. Tyler Hubbard solo right there with an ACC next track. It's Land on American Country Countdown. And Ryan and Tyler Hubbard has a beard, so I thought this was appropriate. According to the Daily Star, studies have shown that men with beards are often seen as more attractive. Yes, a beard is seen by many as a sign of masculinity and sexiness. I'll be sure to tell my wife Amber that before she dies of laughter. Speaking of beards, I wonder what Gwen Stefani thinks of Blake Shelton's. Let him in anyway. Blake is on ACC. No.

0: Coming in at number 26 on American Country Countdown. That's anytime soon. And Ryan, hanging with this fella on the show this weekend. She said, give me a dirt road, the window's down. You wanna get lost on the edge of town in a Chevrolet. So our guest this weekend, Dustin Lynch with Jelly Roll and his 10th number one, Chevrolet. Just one of the songs that's on your new album, Dustin, called Setlist Staples. And I'm curious, when you look at this list, what number one means more to you? Would it be the first one where it's at, or the last one right there at Chevrolet?
1: It's got to be the first, just because none of us as artists know what's happening when it first starts popping off. I had had a few releases before Where It's At, but Where It's At was after Cowboys and Angels came out, you know, it was a huge hit for us. It sat at number two for 3 weeks. So we got so close. So it was cool to finally break through and get that, ring that bell with Where It's At, because in Nashville, we love to celebrate the songwriters and the publishers, you know, the creative community that really is the backbone of our genre. When we go number one, we get to have an official number one party. So I love to recognize those guys and girls that are behind the scenes, allowing me to live my dreams.
0: Well, 10 number ones is a nice round number. Have you found a way to celebrate these individually or maybe as a whole? I mean, a lot of people get tattoos, but is it something you've done to celebrate?
1: Yeah, so it's kind of evolved through the years. When we first started getting our number ones, me and the band guys, we live in Nashville, Tennessee. We love Lower Broadway, all the honky-tonks. So after our number one party proper, we would go have dinner and then do a bar crawl down Broadway as a band and bring the girls with us. And, you know, as we, I think we've grown up a little bit, the bar crawl has gotten shorter and shorter. We're doing the party and then going, all right, but you know, got to get home to the kids. It's always in Nashville. And we always like to go and tip our hat to the street where we started playing music.
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0: Graylin James at number 24 on American Country Countdown. That's Water to Wedding. It's Ryan. And Graylin got the call of a lifetime when he was recently asked to join Kenny Chesney on his original Vibe Room tour in 2027. It's going to feature Graylin, Kenny, Eric Church, Sheryl Crow. Old Dominion's even joining for a show, too. 19 stadium dates running from April of next year into the fall. Summer is just better with Kenny Chesney in it, isn't it? So pumped to see it. By the way, Graylin wrote this song for Kenny.
1: Happy is, as happy does. Grab a six string, find a rope swing, hang a palm tree in your truck.
0: Love it. You can see all the dates on Kenny Chesney's original Vibe Room Tour 2027 right now at KennyChesney.com.
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Last week's number one is now at number 21 on American Country Countdown. Taylor Swift, I Knew It, I Knew You on ACC. I'm Ryan Fox. And anytime an artist talks about their music, they usually say their songs are like their kids and they can't pick just one favorite. We're going to see if we can get our guest this weekend, Dustin Lynch, to narrow it down after he sings this one, his very first hit, Cowboys and Angels, an ACC.

0: set and desire to work.
1: Maybe it's because employers don't know what kind of jobs they can do.
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0: It's Ryan, and that song became Charles, Dave, and Hillary, Lady A's very first number one. In the year we're traveling to, this weekend's ACC Time Machine, where we give you the clues, and you guess the year. Ready? Here we go.
2: No one said you were going to lose both engines at a lower altitude than any jet in history.
0: That's Tom Hanks playing Captain Sully Sullenberger in the movie adaptation of the event that actually happened during this year we've traveled to in our ACC Time Machine, an event that came to be called the Miracle on the Hudson.
3: And the whole world has to answer right now, 'cause I'll tell you once again, who's back?
0: Sad years, the king of pop, Michael Jackson, passed away. He was only 50 years old. And finally,
4: all energy is only borrowed. And one day you have to give it back.
0: That's from the James Cameron blockbuster Avatar, which was both the top-grossing movie in the USA and worldwide, taking in $750 million in the U.S. alone and almost $3 billion, with a B, worldwide. So, do you know the year we've traveled to? Lady A ran all the way to number one with I Run to You. Captain Sully Sullenberger piloted the Miracle on the Hudson. The king of pop, Michael Jackson, passed away. And Avatar raked in all the dough at the box office. 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

two big shows at the historic Billy Bob's Texas in Fort Worth, Texas last weekend. Hudson Westbrook has painted you pretty on American Country Countdown. And Ryan here with you this weekend. You may have seen the premiere of The Voice last week on NBC. It has returned for its 30th season. And in the red chair next to Riley Green is none other than Kelly Clarkson. What is she saying about Riley? We'll find out after Tucker Wetmore and an ACC Sure Shot. This one's sure to join the countdown very soon. We told you that. American Country Countdown.

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1: Number 14.

Lenny Wilson and John Mayer, Phone Keys Wallet, 14 on American Country Countdown. It's Ryan Fox with all the hits and the stars, coast to coast and around the world. And as you get older, I've been told when it comes to things in your life, you need to be intentional. Does that hold true for our guest this weekend, Dustin Lynch? We're going to ask him after his former ACC number one with Mackenzie Porter. Think about you and ACC Extra.

0: Our guest this weekend, Dustin Lynch, and your recent smash there, buddy, that It's Easy to Love on American Country Countdown. Congrats on that one.
1: Thank you so much. Yeah, it's for me, a song that is loosely based on my story. What inspired it was, getting an opportunity to do a completely new type of music in parallel with my country career. And I was like, man, what if we write this lyric about a troubadour that's just kind of riding this wave of life and saying yes to fun opportunities that come his way? Mm-hmm. And then I went around to places that have, I've got to go and experience live music and just kind of put all those bits and pieces into one song. So it's been great. I love doing that song live. It's so fun to sing and play. There's a great big wall of harmonies that happens in our live set that I'm proud of. Proud of my band guys for pulling off. And yeah, just an easy, fun, loving song. American Country Countdown.
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0: Kenny Chesney with drinking song number 3, Beer in Mexico at ACC Extra on American Country Countdown. It's Ryan Fox, and Kenny's new album, Silver Sands Marina, came out on Friday. It's so good. Definitely pick it up, download it, get it wherever you get your music. And if you're out there hustling, just trying to make it, make ends meet, maybe this will inspire you. It wasn't that long ago that Kenny was playing in the back of a restaurant for tips, just trying to chase his dream. As explained on ABC's The View.
1: That's at a Mexican restaurant in Johnson City, Tennessee, called Chucky's Trading Post. And that's
2: wait,
1: where
2: what's the Mexican restaurant called?
1: It's called Chucky's Trading Post.
2: That don't sound Mexican.
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2: to
1: pretty
2: me.
1: Mexican. But that's where I would stand up there in front of that tip jar and play music as people were having conversation. But it was a glimpse into the future because I kept turning the volume up, wanting them to pay attention to me. And I'd get my hand slapped by management a lot. So, but we like, it was a glimpse into the future because we like it really loud. We love it loud out there.
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0: was number one here in American Country Countdown in January of 2020. Our guest this weekend, Dustin Lynch. It's Riding Roads. It's Ryan. Dustin, Luke Bryan's Crash My Playa is back in Cancun, Mexico in January. Something you've kind of become known for, where you pick a costume, you get up on stage, you play. You've been to all of them.
1: All 12. Yeah, 12's coming up. Number 12.
2: Who can forget the toga, the Roman Empire outfit?
1: That was right.
2: Probably one of the best ones.
0: We were talking to Luke about this last week. Is there anything in mind for you to outdo that costume-wise this year at Crash My Playa?
1: Always going to be tough to beat the toga party, but we do have musically our theme figured out. We started putting the set list together. I don't know exactly how to dress everybody because we like to do a theme party. So I have to give some sort of branding or, you know, parameter of what people to pack costume wise. So I got to figure that out still. That makes sense with musically what our theme's going to be. So I've got a little work to do there, but we got some time. What a great lineup of artists we have coming this year. I'm really proud of the lineup. A lot of great talent, guys and girls that are putting out just phenomenal songs. And that experience down there is always collaborative. You get one-on-one performances, you know, with artists on stage that we'll never get to do again. So I just love it so much. And the fan base that comes down there, they know what to expect, and they're ready to have fun and not take themselves too seriously either.
0: One suggestion we just got, folks want to see you wear the lettuce costume that's out here for Halloween.
1: All right, yeah. I'm going to take some greens down there. You know, I'm very wary of lettuce in Mexico, so maybe I'll just wear it this time.
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0: An ACC world premiere from Carly Pierce and Riley Green. I don't leave. I'm going to stay on American Country Countdown. And Ryan, and speaking of Carly, I just love Carly Pierce. She was our very first guest on American Country Countdown. And recently, after one of her shows, she came off stage, popped on her Instagram camera, and started removing her hair extensions while giving this very important message to all of her fans.
1: Every single night, including tonight, all of you talk about how pretty I look and how good my hair is. What I want to normalize is that nothing about a performer is real. And most of us, I'm not going to say all of us, but most of us don't have great hair. I've always been somebody who had to put extensions in. I've just learned to be really good at putting those extensions in. I think if we were all more

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0: from her biggest selling country album, Fearless, Taylor Swift. It's You Belong With Me on American Country Countdown. It's Ryan. And speaking of Taylor, she recently put out a new song called Patient Zero, but her latest hit on the country charts, I Knew It, I Knew You, had people wondering if perhaps she might be making a comeback to country. Well, this is what she recently had to say about that.
1: I love my country roots more and more the further along this path I get. And I want to honor them more and more. And I feel more tied to them, more loyal to them. The people that shaped who I am as an artist and as a writer. I look back now on songs that I wrote about just like gut-wrenching heartbreak. And I look back and I'm like, that was a really good lesson I learned. That song is about a really good lesson I learned.
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14: Number 4.

Morgan Wallen moving up one spot to number four on American Country Countdown. It's Been By Now and Ryan Fox with the hits. And we're celebrating the release of Kenny Chesney's new album, Silver Sands Marina, this weekend on ACC, his 21st studio album. So what's the inspiration behind the title track and how did it set the scene for the whole album? We'll get to that after track number three moves up one spot this weekend on American Country Countdown. It's Carry On. Yeah.

0: Chesney, Carry On, number 3 on American Country Countdown. It's Ryan Fox. And big congrats to Kenny on his brand new album, Silver Sands Marina. It is out now. Came out on Friday. It's so good. And recently, when he visited ABC's The View, Kenny revealed where the title of this album came from.
1: I obviously didn't grow up in New Hampshire. I have a lot of friends that live in New England. And when I heard this song, Silver Sands Marina, I went, well, I'd never been there, but I have my own version of that, where you connected, I mean, generations of families connected in places like that, or their version of it. So when I heard the song, though, it was like such a honest and a moment of connection between two people in a world where I think, you know, like I'm on my phone a lot, I'm guilty of it, which sometimes leads to, I don't know, it's just fake intimacy.
2: Yeah.
1: And so this song, This was about two people that just shared such a unique and a real moment. And that's what drew me to it. And there's a lot of those moments on this record where, I don't know, there's a lot of emotions on it that make you feel really alive, like Silver Sands Marina made me feel.
2: Well,
1: and obviously you on that boat.
2: Yeah,
1: that's great.
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0: You can see this guy on the road in 2027. He'll be in Texas, Minnesota, Michigan, Pennsylvania, Missouri, Canada, Idaho, Colorado, and California. Luke Combs on tour in the new year and playing this song for sure. Former ACC number 1, Be By You, American Country Countdown.
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0: 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I work the night shift at a retirement resort community in Tucson, Arizona, and I'm just calling to say good morning.
1: Well, God bless you, Rita. Thank you so much for what you do, and thanks for listening.
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1: Okay, brand new topic for this brand new work week. We're going to call this fall traditions, and we're talking about traditions that you do in the fall. You got one for me? You got an example of this? It could be, man, I go dove hunting every year. I go deer hunting every year. It could be as simple as that. It could be, man, I'm like so into Halloween. I start building my jack-o'-lantern, you know, in September. I don't know. Maybe it's, man, I just look forward to eating at Thanksgiving. I'm gearing up to eat and to be with my family for Thanksgiving. Maybe it's that. Maybe it's, you know, my tradition is I go to every Friday night football game in our little hometown. I love Friday night football, high school football, and I go, and that's my thing. I got my little chair, you know, that I take on the bleachers, a little folding chair. I've got my binoculars. Like, I got the whole thing. This is what I do. This is my fall tradition, Granger. Maybe it's something else. You got something for me? 866-607-8383. There is no wrong answer. Give me your fall tradition. What do you love? Let me reframe that. What do you love to do in the fall? 866-607-8383.
2: 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Our number is 866-607-8383. 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
1: Let me tell you something. There's being mad, and then there's just plumb going crazy. Shoot. Down in Kentucky, this fella, Manja James Wooten, he got so tore up over some cold fries at a Wendy's drive-thru, he decided to start shooting. Yeah, I reckon that escalated quick. This gal working in the window, Tashina Coleman, she wasn't going to take it lying down, though. She whipped out her own piece and fired back, hitting one of Manja's crew square in the backside. Now, this is where it gets real messy. Turns out Tashonda, she ain't even supposed to have a gun because she's on probation for a felony theft and gun charges. Now everybody's in hot water, but her pot's boiling over.
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0: loves talking about history, and he's even got the diploma to prove it. 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
1: On this day, September the 28th, 1781, 9,000 Americans and 7,000 French troops began siege of Yorktown. 1941, Ted Williams became the last MLB player to bat 400. It was the last day of Major League Baseball's regular season. The Boston Red Sox Ted Williams got 6 hits and 8 at-bats during a doubleheader in Philadelphia, boosting his average to .406. 1960, Ted took his last at-bat in the major leagues. 1965, Fidel Castro announced the Cubans were free to leave the island. A few famous birthdays include TV legend Ed Sullivan, Little Big Town's Karen Fairchild, film star Bridget Bardot, and actress Hilary Duff. Those are just a few things that went down on this day in history.
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0: Here's what's new in Nashville. Here's Ann Hudson.
1: So Jelly Roll apparently had a really good time at Lainey Wilson's wedding several months ago. The two were swapping stories during the Country Music Hall of Fame and museums All for the Hall event in Los Angeles. When Jelly called Lainey's wedding the nicest and fanciest that he's ever attended, he said he especially loved that all Louisiana-inspired touches. Lainey pointed out that it never reached full Mardi Gras status because nobody was handing out beads or flashing anybody. That's when Jelly quickly corrected her, saying, "You weren't flashing nobody, but I was." Oh, God.
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a dirt floor poor. Of course, that was back before the war. Yeah, your uncle and I made quite a pair, flying F-15s through hostile air. He went down, but they missed me by. He'd always stop right there and say,

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1: All right, here's one for the books. Over there in China, this 10-year-old boy got himself all riled up because his daddy hollered at him for not doing his homework. So what does he do? He storms out of the house, goes to the store, and calls the cops on his own dad. And then get this, he told him his dad had illegal poppy shells sitting on the balcony. Darned if the cops didn't show up, and sure enough, there they were. And they hauled a dad off to the station. I'm sitting here wondering, how grounded is that boy going to be when he gets back? My daddy would have taken me out and whooped me with a hickory branch.
0: Thanks for staying up all night here on After Midnight with Granger Smith. 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

0: 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It's Ann Hudson.
1: So Brad Paisley, he is back in the world of South Park. 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

0: loves talking about history, and he's even got the diploma to prove it. 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
1: On this day, September the 28th, 1781, 9,000 Americans and 7,000 French troops began siege of Yorktown. 1941, Ted Williams became the last MLB player to bat 400. It was the last day of Major League Baseball's regular season. The Boston Red Sox Ted Williams got 6 hits and 8 at-bats during a doubleheader in Philadelphia, boosting his average to .406. 1960, Ted took his last at-bat in the major leagues. 1965, Fidel Castro announced the Cubans were free to leave the island. A few famous birthdays include TV legend Ed Sullivan, Little Big Town's Karen Fairchild, film star Bridget Bardot, and actress Hilary Duff. Those are just a few things that went down on this day in history.
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0: good morning. I am up and headed to go cut some hay. You just asked on what woke me up this early. That's what's waking me up. So appreciate the music and the good time.
1: I sure appreciate you. Thank you for calling.

0: Here's what's new in Nashville. Here's Ann Hudson.
1: So Jelly Roll apparently had a really good time at Lainey Wilson's wedding several months ago. The two were swapping stories during the Country Music Hall of Fame and Museums All for the Hall event in Los Angeles. When Jelly called Lainey's wedding the nicest and fanciest that he's ever attended, he said he especially loved that all Louisiana-inspired touches. Lainey pointed out that it never reached full Mardi Gras status because nobody was handing out beads or flashing anybody. That's when Jelly quickly corrected her, saying, "You weren't flashing nobody, but I was." Oh, God.
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99.9 Radio USA. That's Get to Drinkin'. That's Zach John King. Good morning. It's Scott Hansen. How you doing? 44 degrees coming up on 6:03. And this is Luke Combs.

0: 99.9 Radio USA, Bailey Zimmerman's Chevy Silverado. It's 44 degrees at 6, I will call it 10 after 6, shall we? 6:10, 10 after 6, it's Scott Hansen in the morning. Might be a little bit of dense fog where you are this morning, because that's what the forecast says anyway. Otherwise, it's going to be a pretty nice day. Partly sunny and 68. I think that's pretty good for the end of September. Well, we've got a couple of days left of September. But September 29th today already. Can you believe that? No, it's September 28th. Excuse me. I'm getting ahead of myself. September 28th today. And we do have a new McDonald's prize. Let's see. It's the Quarter Pounder with Cheese Sandwich. Yep. Quarter Pounder with Cheese from McDonald's is our prize this week. You can win that in about a half hour with our McDonald's quick quiz question at about 6:40. How about those Minnesota Vikings? 3-0 on the season after beating the Tampa Bay Buccaneers yesterday. It was a pretty good game. I thought the Vikings played pretty well. Of course, there were some problems. But, you know, what are you going to do? We came out on top. There were some missed calls in the game. I think both sides possibly benefited from some missed calls, but that's to debate. But we'll look at sports here at about 6:25. The following is a message from Senator Rob Farnsworth and Representative Spencer Igo and Cal Warwis for listeners across the Northland.
1: Hello, Northland. I'm Senator Rob Farnsworth with Representatives Spencer Igo and Cal Warwis. We're your team representing Senate District 7.
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0: Well, we could see areas of dense fog today before 10 a.m. Otherwise, it's going to be partly sunny with a high today of about 68. 30% chance of showers, mainly after 4 a.m. overnight tonight. Otherwise cloudy, low down to 57. Some showers expected tomorrow, maybe even some patchy fog. Tomorrow's high about 62. It's 44 in Hibbing, 47 in Virginia, 45 in Grand Rapids, 53 in Duluth, and the forecast brought to you by Riverwood Healthcare Center of Aiken.

0: Hamilton, let him in anyway on 99.9 Radio USA. It's 6:24 and it's 43 degrees. We've got more great music on the way. Lainey Wilson, John Mayer together coming up. A 99-second news update on the way for you as well. And a look at sports coming up next.
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0: Good morning, I'm Scott Hansen with this look at sports. The Vikings are still perfect after taking down the Tampa Bay Buccaneers 23-16 at Raymond James Stadium. Kyler Murray threw for 168 yards, one touchdown, and one pick. Minnesota is now 3-0. They will host the Miami Dolphins in Week 4. The Minnesota Twins prevented the Texas Rangers from making the postseason after picking up a 6-4 victory in the season finale from Target Field. Minnesota finishes third in the AL Central at 77-85. The puck drops on the NHL regular season this week. The Minnesota Wild will start things up on Thursday. Minnesota is visiting the Nashville Predators. In college football, the Minnesota Gophers earned a 27-24 win at Washington to get to 3-1. The Minnesota Lynx were blown out by the New York Liberty 91-75 in Game 1 of their best-of-three first-round series from Target Center. Minnesota is down 1-0. They will visit New York for Game 2 tomorrow at Barclays Center. And Minnesota United FC was top 3-1 at Seattle Sounders FC. Anthony Markkanen scored the only goal of the game for the Loons. Minnesota has now dropped 5 in a row. They will host Houston Dynamo FC on October 10th at Allianz Field. Now with more sports, here's Matt McCoy.
3: There were some thrillers in the NFL, including the Sunday night game with the Broncos rallying from a 16-0 halftime deficit to beat the Rams 30-26. LA's Matthew Stafford threw for nearly 400 yards and two touchdowns, but also was intercepted twice. One was returned for a TD.
4: Negative plays, you know, missed throws by me, penalties, whatever it was. Just got to clean those things up. Got to play more efficient. If we do that, like where we'll be at.
3: Among the other Week 3 highlights, in a game that was played in Rio, the Ravens got a 56-yard field goal from Tyler Loop as time expired to beat the Cowboys. There were five teams, the Bills, Chiefs, Raiders, 49ers, and Vikings, who won yesterday to improve to 3-0. Two teams trying to get to 3-0, the Seahawks and Bengals lost. Seattle was upset by the Commanders. The Bengals lost in Pittsburgh. Week 3 wraps up tonight with the Eagles, who will try to get to 3-0, playing at the Bears in the Monday night game. And baseball's regular season ended with the Phillies grabbing the last available playoff spot. The wildcard playoff series begin tomorrow. I'm Matt McCoy.
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5: It's 43 degrees at 6:30. It's Scott Hansen with this USA 99-second update brought to you by Mackey Body and Glass of Grand Rapids. Some Minnesota Republican candidates are publicly disagreeing with President Trump ahead of November. Republican governor candidate Lisa Daymuth says she wants the Iran war to end and previously declined to name a Trump policy she opposed. Attorney General candidate Ron Schultz says he would not take orders from Trump and would sue the federal government when appropriate. And U.S. Senate candidate Michelle Tafoya says she wants the administration to clarify its objective in Iran. However, Republican congressional candidates Brad Finstead and Eric Pratt continue to support Trump's approach. A 9-year-old Minnesota Cub Scout is being honored for saving a drowning girl, Cameron Karolbek. I'm not sure I'm pronouncing that last name correct, but he received Scouting America's Honor Medal during a ceremony in Sartell. 2 years ago, 7-year-old Cameron saw the young girl at the bottom of a pool and swam through 6 feet of water to reach her. He brought the girl to the surface, and a Scouting America committee says she may have died seconds later without his help. The honor medal is given out for unusual heroism for saving or attempting to save lives at considerable risk to self. Northland weather for today. Some dense fog is possible this morning before 10. Otherwise, partly sunny with a high of 68. A 30% chance of showers tonight, mainly after 4 a.m. Otherwise, cloudy, low down to 57. Tomorrow, Tuesday, showers, some patchy fog. Look for a high of 62 tomorrow. Wednesday, a 20% chance of showers after 1. Otherwise, mostly cloudy with a high of 68. It's 43 in Hibbing, 46 Virginia, 44 Grand Rapids, and 53 in Duluth. 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And it's Lady Wilson and John Mayer. It's Phone Keys Wallet on 99.9 Radio USA.

0: 99.9 Radio USA. Next thing you know. Yeah, that's Jordan Davis. It's 43 degrees at 6:38, and we've got a McDonald's prize to give away. That prize this week is the Quarter Pounder with Cheese Sandwich, and we have a McDonald's quick quiz question to give that away, and it's coming up next.
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0: Well, we're looking at some dense fog possible this morning. As I look out the window, I don't see any fog, but it doesn't mean that there's not some out there where you are. Otherwise, we're going to see partly sunny skies today with a high of 68. 30% chance of showers tonight, mainly after 4 a.m. Otherwise cloudy, low down to 57. Tomorrow, Tuesday, showers, patchy fog. Look for a high of 62. It's 43 in Hibbing, 44 in Virginia and Grand Rapids, 53 in Duluth. And the forecast brought to you by Northern Star Cenex and Northern Star Cooperative of Grand Rapids and Deer River. Right, time for the McDonald's quick quiz question. The prize this morning is the delicious Quarter Pounder with Cheese Sandwich from McDonald's. The question is this: whose ear did Mike Tyson bite in a boxing match in 1997? Whose ear did Mike Tyson bite in a boxing match in 1997? 1-866-873-0965. Call with your answer, please. 1-866-873-0965. Russell Dickerson on USA.

0: 99.9 Radio USA, worth your wild. It's Russell Dickerson. It's 7:45. It's 43 degrees. And we're in the middle of what we like to call the McDonald's quick quiz question. The prize is the quarter pounder with cheese sandwich. The question is this. Whose ear did Mike Tyson bite in a boxing match in 1997? Took off a piece of his ear. Let's go to the phone and find out. Hi, good morning, Radio USA.
1: Evander Holyfield?
0: Evander Holyfield is the answer, yes. And you're the winner. Who's this?
1: Jeremy.
0: Jeremy, congratulations. You are the winner. We've got the quarter pounder with cheese from McDonald's coming your way. Jeremy, where are you calling from?
1: Bovee.
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0: 99.9 Radio USA. That's MacArthur, Hardy and Company. It's 43 degrees right now at 6:50. Scott Hansen in the morning, and we've got more great music on the way. We've got Stella Lefty coming up. We have a 99-second news update for you as well. But first...
1: Sorry, but this seems pretty weird.
2: Does that cook seem weird?
1: Normal weird, or...
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0: Well, once again, our weird news brings us to Florida. A Florida man is facing an indecent exposure charge after police say he stripped completely naked inside a home goods store in Cape Coral, Florida. Now, according to authorities, the 43-year-old man, Billy Thomas is his name, he walked into the home goods store, approached a shopper, and apologized by saying, "I'm sorry, I have to do this." He then removed his pants and exposed himself. Police later found the guy near an Aldi store. He reportedly told officers that his clothes and bicycle had started smoking, although officers said they never did find a bicycle. Shoppers said they were shocked and concerned, especially about children potentially witnessing the incident. Police arrested Thomas, and records do show that he's been arrested dozens of times in Lee County since 2002. Doesn't say what he's been arrested for, but I'm sure he was up to no good. I'm afraid this guy probably needs some help with his mental health.
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0: It's 43 degrees at 6:54, and it's Scott Hansen with this USA 99-second update brought to you by Grand Rapids Chevrolet GMC Express Service on Highway 169 South. A Big Lake project is combining farming with solar power on the same land. 3 farmers are growing crops between and around a 1-megawatt solar array through a partnership between U.S. Solar and the Food Group. The project began as a pilot in 2023 and became permanent this year with 10-year leases for the farmers. One farmer has already harvested about 140 pounds of cucumbers from her plot. Researchers say crops grown between solar panels can produce yields similar to traditional farming. Executives with the Minnesota Timberwolves and the Minnesota Lynx say they are still committed to building a new arena. Team CEO Matt Caldwell appeared yesterday at the Minnesota Star Tribune North Star Summit and said the front office is not promising to keep the venue in downtown Minneapolis. He added that the project would seek some form of financial public assistance. Caldwell mentioned that both franchises are willing to work with the city of Minneapolis, Hennepin County, and the state. He also said the team's desire to make the arena project work downtown because it would be close to fans and the need to have the arena as an anchor to an entertainment district. Northland weather for today. Areas of dense fog before 10 a.m., otherwise partly sunny, with a high of 68. 30% chance of showers tonight, mainly after 4 a.m. Otherwise cloudy, low down to 57. And tomorrow, Tuesday, showers, little bit of patchy fog with a high of 62. 43 in Hibbing, 44 Virginia, 44 Grand Rapids, 53 Duluth. 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

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That's Cole Wetzel and Ella Langley's Jaded. It's 43 degrees, 7:02, and it's Dustin Lynch, Small Town Boy.

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0: Amen. 99.9 Radio USA. That's Shaboozy and Jelly Roll. It's 44 degrees right now. And let's see. We've got Morgan Wallen music coming up. And we've got birthdays coming up here in 10, 12 minutes or so. Maybe 13 minutes. And the prize? Well, it's the Northland Meal Deal from Papa Murphy's Pizza on birthday trivia. Right now, though, this day's brought to you by the Grand Rapids State Bank.
1: Now, this day. Here's Chris Connolly.
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2: Star Trek was produced by Desilu Productions, owned by Lucille Ball. They produced mostly half-hour comedies. Mr. Ed the Talking Horse was their biggest hit. Star Trek was a one-hour drama with a larger cast and was much more expensive to produce. The budget, $190,000 per episode, and many of the costs were eaten up in special effects. 3 years later, NBC wanted the production cost cut by another $20,000. And the show came to an end. It was popular with audiences, but only 79 episodes were produced, so it was not viable in TV syndication. The same episodes would be seen over and over again. Writer Gene Roddenberry thought that Star Trek could be revived 13 years later. Most special effects by then were done by computer at much lower prices. A new cast and new characters were recruited for Star Trek The Next Generation, which premiered on this day, September 28th, 1987. And on this day, remember that good ideas can often be rebooted. I'm Chris Connolly.
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0: Well, we've got some dense fog possible this morning yet before 10 a.m. Otherwise, it'll be partly sunny with a high of 68. 30% chance of showers tonight, mainly after 4 a.m. Otherwise, cloudy, low down to 57. Tomorrow, Tuesday, some showers, a little bit of patchy fog possible. Look for a high of 62. Wednesday, just a 20% chance of a shower after 1. Otherwise, cloudy with a high of 68. It is 44 in Hibbing, Virginia, and Grand Rapids. 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

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We're at 44 degrees at 7:16, and we've got birthdays coming up, and we've got birthday trivia. And this is Dierks Bentley.

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1: 99.9 Radio USA, Cody Johnson and Horseback, 722. We're sitting here at 44 degrees. We've got more great music on the way. As a matter of fact, we've got some Riley Green coming up for you. But it's time for the birthdays and birthday trivia. We have the Northland Meal Deal from Papa Murphy's Pizza to give away here in just a minute or three. Local birthdays today include Roman Cohen of Silver Bay. Happy 70th birthday. That's from family and friends. We have Micah Vincent of Hibbing. Happy 14th birthday. Ryder Borich of Britt. Happy 14th birthday. Cameron Gerton. Happy 15th birthday. Annabelle Fritz. Happy 28th birthday. Megan Larson McLean. Happy 27th birthday. Earl Johnson of Hutter, happy 59th. We have Jim Carey of Lake Esquagama, happy 67th birthday. Rick Roble of Blaine, happy 70th birthday. Rich Urchell of Hutter, happy 79th birthday. Marge Devich of Gilbert, happy 83rd birthday. And it's a happy 13th anniversary to Wayne and Shannon Schmidke of Hutter. Celebrity birthdays today include

0: singer Mandy Barnett. She's quite talented. She's a member of the Grand Ole Opry. And Mandy Barnett is 51 today. We have Karen Fairchild from the group Little Big Town. Karen Fairchild, fantastic, 57 years old. We have actress and model Cary Otis. A movie, Wild Orchid, is Cary Otis was in that. It's a rather steamy movie, I will give you that. She was married for a time to Mickey Rourke. Cary Otis is 58 today. We have Naomi Watts, actress. She's also 58 years old today. We have Mira Sorvino, the daughter of actor Paul Sorvino. And she won a Best Supporting Actress Oscar for Mighty Aphrodite back in 1996. She'd been in a bunch of movies. Mira Sorvino is 59 today. We have comedian and actress and writer Janine Garofalo at 62 years old today. And finally, our birthday trivia topic of the day, it's actress Hilary Duff. She's been in a bunch of movies, but my question for you is, what television show, Disney Channel show, gave Hilary Duff her start? That was 2001 that this show hit the air. It starred Hilary Duff. What was the name of the show? 1-866-873-0965. Hello, good morning, Radio USA.
1: Yes, the answer is Lizzie McGuire.
0: The answer is Lizzie McGuire. Yes, you're correct, and you're the winner. Who's this?
1: Jenny.
0: Jenny. Congratulations, Jenny. You are the winner. We've got this Northland meal deal from Papa Murphy's coming your way. Jenny, where are you calling from?
1: Gilbert.
0: All right, Jenny, hold on, please.
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9: Summer storms, wind, and hail. How is your roof held up? 90% of storm damage cannot be seen from the ground. With the recent high winds and last year's hailstorms, your roof may have been damaged. Fall is in the air, and there's still time to get your roof inspected before the snow flies. 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
2: Well, apparently I said that Roman Cohen of Silver Bay was 70. He's 7. Okay, that's a big difference. Okay, yeah. It's 44 degrees right now at 7:30. It's Scott Hansen with this USA 99 second update brought to you by B2 Bank of Mountain Iron and Buell. Some Minnesota Republican candidates are publicly disagreeing with President Trump ahead of November's elections. Republican governor candidate Lisa Daymuth says she wants the Iran war to end after previously declining to name a Trump policy she opposed. Attorney General candidate Ron Schultz says he would not take orders from Trump and would sue the federal government when appropriate. U.S. Senate candidate Michelle Tafoya says she wants the administration to clarify its objective in Iran. Republican congressional candidates Brad Finstead and Eric Pratt continue to support Trump's approach. A 9-year-old Minnesota Cub Scout is being honored for saving a drowning girl. Cameron Scherfblig received Scouting America's Honor Medal during a ceremony in Sartell. 2 years ago, 7-year-old Cameron saw a young girl at the bottom of a swimming pool and swam through 6 feet of water to reach her. He brought the girl to the surface, and a Scouting America committee says that she may have died seconds later without his help. The honor medal is given out for unusual heroism for saving or attempting to save life at considerable risk to self. Northland weather for today. Some dense fog is still possible before 10 a.m. Otherwise, partly sunny. High today about 68. 30% chance of showers, mainly after 4 a.m. Otherwise cloudy, low down to 57. And tomorrow, Tuesday, some showers, a little bit of patchy fog possible with a high of 62. 43 in Hibbing, 44 in Virginia and Grand Rapids, 53 in Duluth. 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And it's Riley Green on 99.9 Radio USA.

0: 99.9 Radio USA, that's something about a truck. And that's Kip Moore. It's 7:39. And it's 44 degrees. And we're going to play Name That TV Show theme song. Yeah, we have $10 in free play at the Fun Zone Arcade at the Pizza Ranch in the Gracious Shopping Center in Heaven to give away. Name That TV Show theme song is coming up next.
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0: weather. Well, we do have some fog possible. They're saying fog possible yet this morning. Otherwise, partly sunny with a high of 68. 30% chance of showers tonight, mainly after 4 a.m. Otherwise, cloudy, low down to 57. And tomorrow, Tuesday, maybe a shower, a little bit of patchy fog. We'll look for a high of 62 tomorrow. Wednesday, there's just a 20% chance of showers, and that's after 1 p.m. It'll be cloudy with a high of 68 on Wednesday. Right now, 44 in Hibbing, Virginia, and Grand Rapids, 53 in Duluth. 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All right, here we go. 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What TV show is this theme song from?

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1: 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It's Flatland Cavalry Never Coming Back on Radio USA. We said

0: back.
1: 99.9 Radio USA, never coming back. Flatland Cavalry. It's 44 degrees, 7:48. We're in the middle of playing Name That TV Show theme song. $10 in free play at the Fun Zone Arcade at the Pizza Ranch in the Gracier Shopping Center in Hibbing is up for grabs. We're trying to figure out what TV show this theme song is from.

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1: 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Hello. Hello. Good morning, Radio USA. Can you tell me what TV show that's from?
2: Mad About You.
1: 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Yes. 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

0: 99.9 Radio USA Brunette. Yes, that's Tucker Wetmore. It's 44 degrees at 7:51. It's Scott Hansen in the morning. Did you know that today is National Drink Beer Day? I have to kind of chuckle because I mean, it's Monday. Nothing wrong with drinking beer on Monday, you know, I guess. But, I mean, why wouldn't they have National Drink Beer Day like on Friday? Or better, well, a Saturday for that matter. But it is National Drink Beer Day today. It's also National Good Neighbor Day, and it's National Family Day. So I've got an idea here. Yep, a good day to have a beer, maybe with your neighbor or with a family member. Either way, you're killing two or three birds with one stone.
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0: Joining them on stage are their sons, Jack and Davis, bringing you an amazing three-generation celebration of one of country music's most well-known families. 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
0: It's 44 degrees at 7:55. It's Scott Hansen with this USA 99 second update brought to you by Grand Rapids Marine, a mile and a half west of Grand Rapids on Highway 2. The nor'easter that pummeled the East Coast isn't going away just yet. While the worst is over with heavy rain and strong winds leaving coastal flooding, downed trees and power outages from the Outer Banks to New England, the weakened storm is expected to loop back around between New Jersey and Long Island today. That means light rain and wind gusts up to 20 or 30 miles an hour. Today's high tide could bring more coastal flooding. And President Trump attended the President's Cup golf tournament in Illinois yesterday. He was the honorary chairman for the event held at the Medina Country Club. Following tradition, Air Force One flew over the tournament. There were several protests and heightened security throughout the weekend with no major incidents to report. The U.S. team ended up capturing its 11th consecutive victory after taking down the international team 17-3. Northland weather for today. It looks pretty good. We're going to see partly sunny skies, a high of 68. 30% chance of showers tonight, mainly after 4 a.m. Otherwise cloudy, low down to about 57. And tomorrow, Tuesday, showers, patchy fog possible. Look for a high of 62. It's 44 in Hibbing, 45 in Virginia and Grand Rapids, and 53 in Duluth. Your 99-second update brought to you by Grand Rapids Marine, a mile and a half west of Grand Rapids on Highway 2. She's country, and she knows it. It's Luke Bryan on 99.9 Radio USA.

0: 99.9 Radio USA. Don't tell on me. That's Jason Aldean. It is 45 degrees. It's 10 after 8. It's Scott Hansen in the morning. Boy, we've got some great music coming. We've got Lauren Elena and Chase Matthew together. We've got some Morgan Wallen coming up for you as well. And you're encouraged to gather your family, friends, neighbors, out-of-town guests, whoever you want, and head to Blessed Sacrament Church in Hibbing for their annual Fall Festival. Coming up on Saturday, October 3rd, that's this coming Saturday, it'll be from 10 a.m. until 2 p.m. It's a free community event open to the public, features door prizes, boutique gifts, savory deli items, homemade bakery treats, religious goods, cookies, and candies by the pound, kids' games, face painting, and so much more. You can try your luck with some raffle drawings, including a chance to win part of $5,000 in cash and prizes with grand raffle tickets available for just $10 each. 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
0: Radio USA. Well, we've got partly sunny skies going on here this morning. Look for a high today of about 68. A 30% chance of showers tonight, mainly after 5 a.m. Otherwise cloudy, low down to 57. Tomorrow, which is Tuesday, we'll see a shower, maybe even a thunderstorm. Look for a high of 62. Wednesday, just a 20% chance of showers after 1 p.m. Otherwise cloudy, 68 for the high Wednesday. 45 in Hibbing, 46 Virginia, 45 in Grand Rapids, 53 in Duluth. 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

0: 99.9 Radio USA. What took you so long? That's Jacob Hackworth. It is 45 degrees at 823. We've got more great music on the way. We've got some Luke Combs on the way. We also have a 99-second news update for you, and that's coming up next.
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4: From Northern News Now, I'm Natalie Heppner. Family and friends took to the streets this weekend to honor Sheila St. Clair, Peter Martin, and other missing Indigenous people in the Northland. Saturday's march was hosted alongside the Mending the Sacred Hoop Tribal Coalition, an organization that provides resources and shelter support for Indigenous victims of domestic violence. Before stepping out, loved ones made signs, shared a meal, and heard from impacted families, uniting their voices in a shared plea to bring their relatives home. Organizers remind the public that even the smallest tip could break a case open. The reward for information in Sheila St. Clair's disappearance currently sits at $18,000. Turning to state politics, Minnesota Attorney General Keith Ellison stopped in Duluth Saturday to hear voters' concerns on the cost of living. During the forum, attendees raised questions on mail-in voting, trans rights, and affordability, with Ellison pledging to keep fighting deceptive business practices. His Republican challenger, Ron Schutz, counters that an attorney general cannot lower consumer prices. Schutz argues Minnesotans are far more concerned about fraud, promising to crack down on enforcement, where he claims Ellison has fallen short. And for more news, you can head online to northernnewsnow.com. I'm Natalie Heppner.
5: Fairly dry conditions are expected across the Iron Range today, with mostly cloudy skies dominating. There will be some showers that will try to make their way towards Grand Rapids later this evening, and it could be on the heavier side of times if you get into northwestern Itasca County. Otherwise, again, through the overnight hours, even most of the rest of the Iron Range looks to be dry. Highs today will be in the 60s and 70s. With Northern News Now, I'm meteorologist Brendan Pham.
3: It's 46 now in Hibbing, 47 in Virginia, 46 in Grand Rapids, and 54 in Duluth. 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And this is Luke Combs. 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

0: 99.9 Radio USA. It's How Country Feels. It's Randy Houser. It's 44 degrees at 8:37. And it's time to check in with Rusty Eichhorn. He's at Glenn's Army Navy, your outdoor store on Highway 2 West in Grand Rapids. Good Monday morning. It's Monday, Rusty.
1: 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We're going out with a bang. I'll tell you, Scott, it's the sixth week of our liquidation sale here at Glenn's Army Navy. 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You can buy them online for $30, or you can buy them here at Glenn's with that 30% off, $23.09. 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I'm not kidding, four, five, six at a time. 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And still probably 75 different shapes and sizes and brands of reels. Of course, we're talking Shimano, Daiwa, Pfluger, 7-13 fishing, you name it, Scott, they're all 30% off. And Scott, Striker Ice, Fraybill Ice, Vexilar Cold Snap, Carhartt, Cordura, and of course Eskimo ice fishing gear is all 30% off. That's crazy, but that's how it is here nowadays at Glenn's Army Navy. And with that, Scott, we're out of time for this Monday morning. That's a hard one to say on a Monday, but we're easy to find under the big American flag on Highway 2 West. Of course, we're also easy to find because of our good friends Clayton's Corn Stand, with the freshest vegetables, the sweetest cantaloupes and watermelons you've ever seen, and pumpkins that are just $8 a piece for your choice. You can get a 50-pound pumpkin for $8 if you can pick it up, a 5 for $35. Scott, have a great rest of your day, and I'll talk to you again tomorrow morning.
0: You got it, Rusty. Thanks. Have a great day.
1: You too, Scott.
0: All right, bye-bye. It's Rusty Eichhorn. It's Glenn's Army Navy, your outdoor store on Highway 2 West in Grand Rapids.
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6: Radio USA weather.
0: Partly sunny today with a high of 68. We have a 30% chance of showers, mainly after 5 a.m. overnight tonight. Otherwise cloudy, low down to 57. Showers and maybe a thunderstorm tomorrow. Look for a high of 62. 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Service is their nature.

0: 99.9 Radio USA. 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That's Justin Moore. 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

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That's called Wannabe, and that's Gavin Adcock. My name is Scott Hansen, and this is Riley Green, and it's Change My Mind.

0: 99.9 Radio USA Homemade. It's Jake Owen, Kenny Chesney music on the way. And you can get ready for a night of music, dancing, and some unforgettable performances at the 5th Annual Boys and Girls Club of Hibbing Lip Sync Battle. It's coming up Wednesday, October 21st at 6 p.m. in the Hibbing High School Auditorium. 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

0: 99.9 Radio USA Medicine from Megan Maroney. We've got great music coming up from John Morgan. Right now, here's the scoop. Here's what's going on. 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
2: Fairly dry conditions are expected across the Iron Range today, with mostly cloudy skies dominating. There will be some showers that will try to make their way towards Grand Rapids later this evening, and it could be on the heavier side of times if you get into northwestern Itasca County. Otherwise, again, through the overnight hours even, most of the rest of the Iron Range looks to be dry. Highs today will be in the 60s and 70s. With Northern News Now, I'm meteorologist Brendan Pham.
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1: 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I thought I can't just walk up and ask her to dance.

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That about does it for me, Scott Hansen. Charlie McKenzie is in next after 10. Keep smiling. That sunshine's good for your teeth. Keep our servicemen and women and their families in your prayers. 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

0: He is Eric Church. That's his former number one called Give Me Back My Hometown on America's Best Country. Whether you like the Tigers, you're a fan of Justin Verlander or not, how do you not get emotional watching him officially hang up his spikes? Justin Verlander had his final start of his legendary 21 career on Saturday with the Detroit Tigers. And at the end, his daughter came running out to give him a hug, and he couldn't keep it together. If you have a minute, watch the video. 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

Chris Young, who I am with you. Well, I am Charlie, and I'm with you till 3 o'clock. Welcome to Radio USA. It's John Party. Little boots off on America's Best Country.

5 more minutes. Scott and McCreary on Radio USA. And do yourself a favor and just watch a snippet of Lainey Wilson's video for this single. It's weird. Her head isn't on her body for most of it. It freaked me out. See for yourself. 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

Tyler Hubbard and 5 foot nine on America's Best Country. Afternoon highs today will be 68 degrees. May rain later into tonight. 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

0: are 99.9 Radio USA. That was the latest from Corey Kent called Empty Words. You can find that on his new album that came out everywhere on Friday called Rock and Roll Heartland. Well, good morning. Welcome to the Northland's biggest country music station. Stay with us. I got Morgan Wallen coming up in minutes. Jordan Davis. Gonna bust out some Trisha Yearwood. We've got Coethel and Ella Langley's latest as well. Keep it right here on Radio USA.
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8: Summer storms, wind, and hail. How is your roof held up? 90% of storm damage cannot be seen from the ground. With the recent high winds and last year's hailstorms, your roof may have been damaged. Fall is in the air, and there's still time to get your roof inspected before the snow flies. 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
11: Fairly dry conditions are expected across the Iron Range today, with mostly cloudy skies dominating. There will be some showers that will try to make their way towards Grand Rapids later this evening, and it could be on the heavier side of times if you get into northwestern Itasca County. Otherwise, again, through the overnight hours, even most of the rest of the Iron Range looks to be dry. Highs today will be in the 60s and 70s. With Northern News Now, I'm meteorologist Brendan Pham.
12: Here comes more.

She's in love with the boy. Trisha Yearwood released that back in 1991, and it went all the way to number one, her debut single. This is Blake Shelton, Let Him In Anyway on Radio USA.

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at Radio USA, and that was Kacey Musgraves, who did an amazing tribute to Dolly Parton last night on the VMAs. It was so good. Long live Dolly. All formats of music. Adored her. Here's Megan Maroney in Beautiful Things, Radio USA.

0: Joe Nichols and Gimme That Girl on America's Best Country, and this sounds cool. It is time for Chisholm and Hibbing to take center stage. 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

The kind of love we make. Luke Combs on America's Best Country. This is Radio USA, and I can't believe Thursday is October 1st already. This month flew by, as they all have been, have they not? We are Radio

Justin Moore with a woman you love. 99.9 Radio USA. And are you trying to get away from sweets? So how do you break the habits? I got some steps you're going to want to listen for after this. Brand new Jason Aldean and Anytime Soon on Radio USA.

0: 99.9 Radio USA. And are you trying to quit sugar like I am because I eat it way too much? Well, it turns out that avoiding sweets won't curb your craving at all. A dietitian said, look, there's ways to break the habit, and it's not just to quit them cold turkey. He said it may backfire. This doctor, this nutritionist said, enjoy goodies in moderation. And you should choose the sweets you really love and skip the ones you don't. Being picky encourages mindful choices. And this dietitian said, keep portions reasonable. So instead of the whole candy bar, have a small piece every night or every other night. Okay, I've tried that. I'll break off a piece of a Carmelo, which I love because there's five squares, and I'll put it in the fridge. And then I sit there and think about it for 20 minutes and I have to go back and eat another square. Then I think about it again and then I go back and eat the whole candy bar. I don't know. Check your craving. Is it stress? Is it boredom? I know, I have had too many sweets. Good luck, we're Radio USA.
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8: Fairly dry conditions are expected across the Iron Range today, with mostly cloudy skies dominating. There will be some showers that will try to make their way towards Grand Rapids later this evening, and it could be on the heavier side of times if you get into northwestern Itasca County. Otherwise, again, through the overnight hours, even most of the rest of the Iron Range looks to be dry. Highs today will be in the 60s and 70s. With Northern News Now, I'm meteorologist Brendan Pham.
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0: Toba Keith, it should have been a cowboy on Radio USA. 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
1: He's a ranch hand in a pinch, man. Hotter than the red on the cattle brand. Cause she's a gold digger with a quick trigger. A cast iron skillet swinging lid flipper. 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

Good afternoon. Welcome to Radio USA. And who wants Billy Currington? How about Morgan Wallen? Cole Swindell? I got them all. Here's FGL and Tim McGraw on May We All Radio USA.

0: Billy Currington on Radio USA. It's called Do I Make You Wanna? So parenting styles have come a long way since our childhoods. Mine were in the 80s. There's something to be said for the old school methods. While a lot of modern moms and dads avoid the toxic parts of the way we were raised, there were some things our parents got right, and one mom is embracing those. Her name is Vanessa Jennings, and she uses several parenting tips and tricks from back in the 80s. She shared them. She doesn't buy them a lot of stuff. She says birthdays, Christmas, that's it. She teaches them resilience. She writes that she was raised in New Zealand in the 80s and that today's snowflake generation would not know what hit them if they grew up like that. She seriously limits screen time. Her kids typically only get an hour on the weekend and that is it. No video games, no smartphones, and you know what? She lets them get bored. We're 99.9 Radio USA.
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all my friends say. It's Luke Bryan on Radio USA, and who would have thunk we had two of the greatest Lukes in country music? Here's Luke Combs, Rethink Some Things on America's Best Country.

couple beers around the campfire Friday night, and I'm still catching up. 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

0: 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Now, if you're single and wondering whether you'll ever find the one, apparently you're not alone. Less than half of single Americans believe they'll eventually find their soulmate. And even people already in relationships have doubts, saying their current partner isn't actually the one. They did the survey and found out Americans have mistaken someone for their soulmate on an average of 2 times. And a third say they've had their heart broken more than that. Still, plenty of people haven't given up, with some believing there could be multiple soulmates throughout a lifetime. 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
4: Fairly dry conditions are expected across the Iron Range today, with mostly cloudy skies dominating. There will be some showers that will try to make their way towards Grand Rapids later this evening, and it could be on the heavier side of times if you get into northwestern Itasca County. Otherwise, again, through the overnight hours, even most of the rest of the Iron Range looks to be dry. Highs today will be in the 60s and 70s. With Northern News Now, I'm meteorologist Brendan Pham.
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forever and ever. Amen. What an iconic country music song here on America's Best Country. We are 99.9. This is Jacob Hackworth. What took you so long? Radio USA.

Hudson Westbrook and painted you pretty on 99.9 Radio USA. We got 68 degrees for the afternoon high, some sprinkles tonight, and it's going to rain and thunderboom tomorrow with a high 64. It's Blake and Gwen, Happy Anywhere, Radio USA.

I didn't come here to leave. It's Chris Young on 99.9 Radio USA, and I can't wait to see this lady November 18th on the CMAs. Taylor, I knew it. I knew you.

0: Randy Houser on Radio USA. And you guys, there's a new internet term making the rounds. It's called Grandma Slop. It's what some people are calling the flood of AI-generated photos and stories and fake family memories that grandparents are creating with tools like ChatGPT, Gemini. Now think grandkids magically riding the Polar Express or posing with Santa, despite none of it actually happening. Now some grandparents see it as a sweet way to celebrate family. A lot of parents aren't loving it. Their concerns range from privacy and consent to the idea of creating memories that never even happened. The trend Grandma Slop is highlighting a growing generational divide. Older relatives think it's harmless fun. Younger people worry about what happens to those images once they're uploaded to AI platforms. Grandma Slop. 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
5: Summer storms, wind, and hail. How is your roof held up? 90% of storm damage cannot be seen from the ground. With the recent high winds and last year's hailstorms, your roof may have been damaged. Fall is in the air, and there's still time to get your roof inspected before the snow flies. 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

If I Didn't Love You on America's Best Country. How about some Kevin Powers? Here he is with a guy named, you know, Shaboozy. It's called Move On Radio USA.

0: 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Fancy like.
1: A little fancy like. Walker Hayes on Radio USA, and we've got Scott Hansen. Well, actually, you've got Scott Hansen every weekday morning, 6 to 10 a.m. He's ready to entertain, play great country music, and get your day started. 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
1: Parker McCollum and Killing Me on Radio USA. And look around your vehicle. How many of those goldfish crackers do you have ground into your floor just laying around? Well, there's a very bizarre online trend that has people listing rare goldfish snack crackers, and they're on eBay, and they're listing them for crazy amounts of money, including one so-called ultra-rare cluster of six of the goldfish crackers fused together that's been listed for a whopping 25 grand. Seller's market has these things being a big collectible thing, fetching listings ranging from hundreds to thousands of dollars. Of course, social media split between people wondering if they've accidentally eaten a fortune over the years, with the skeptics who point out that a listing price doesn't mean anyone's actually paying for it. Still, it might be worth checking out your goldfish bags before your next bite. We're Radio USA.
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7: Fairly dry conditions are expected across the Iron Range today, with mostly cloudy skies dominating. There will be some showers that will try to make their way towards Grand Rapids later this evening, and it could be on the heavier side of times if you get into northwestern Itasca County. Otherwise, again, through the overnight hours, even most of the rest of the Iron Range looks to be dry. Highs today will be in the 60s and 70s. With Northern News Now, I'm meteorologist Brendan Pham.

What a fantastic duo they were. Montgomery Gentry and Hell Yeah Radio USA with Brantley Gilbert and his latest Good Day on 99.9.

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0: It's Keith Urban on Radio USA. Good afternoon. My name is Charlie here on 99.9. And if you've listened to me for a while, you know I am not a fan of AI at all. I mean, the medical miracles it can help with, yes. Otherwise, it scares me. Well, this is kind of interesting because there is now an AI rabbit that's a robot and it's helping capture pythons in the Florida Everglades. Animal control officials are now experimenting with solar-powered robotic rabbits, and they lure the pythons out of hiding, protect local wildlife. They're plush fake rabbits, and they mimic the smell, heat, movement, and ground vibrations of real prey, drawing out these massive snakes that have wiped out up to 99% of the local mammal population. When the little robotic bunny senses a python waiting, it sends an instant alert to the wildlife officials, and then they safely capture and remove the predator. I just see this going bad if those rabbits turn on humans. It sounds like a scary movie. We're 99.9 Radio USA.
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9: Summer storms, wind, and hail. How is your roof held up? 90% of storm damage cannot be seen from the ground. With the recent high winds and last year's hailstorms, your roof may have been damaged. Fall is in the air, and there's still time to get your roof inspected before the snow flies. 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
5: Fairly dry conditions are expected across the Iron Range today, with mostly cloudy skies dominating. There will be some showers that will try to make their way towards Grand Rapids later this evening, and it could be on the heavier side of times if you get into northwestern Itasca County. Otherwise, again, through the overnight hours, even most of the rest of the Iron Range looks to be dry. Highs today will be in the 60s and 70s. With Northern News Now, I'm meteorologist Brendan Pham.
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Kenny Chesney on Radio USA, and ladies, he is single. In a recent interview, he said, yes, he's open to finding love again. All right, all right. Now's your chance. Snag him up. 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

called Jaded, 99.9 Radio USA. Mike Dubord and you rolling through a Monday afternoon. Hope you had an awesome weekend. Let's get things started with Jason Aldean.

99.9 Radio USA with Jelly Roll, who was nominated for Best Country for Liar. Didn't win anything at the BMA Awards this past weekend. Parmalee on the way in just a little bit, but first Luke Combs is sleepless in a hotel room on America's Country. I can

0: That's Parmalee with Carolina, 99.9 Radio USA, where you already know the Vikings beat the Tampa Bay Buccaneers 23-16 over the weekend. They now sit atop the NFC North at 3-0, while my Packers sit at the bottom of the division at 1-2. I'm not crying, you're crying.
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Cold Swing Down, 99.9 Radio USA with Chris Jansen. He's got them good vibes. He's going to share them with us in just a little bit. Riley Green right around the corner. Right now, the latest from Corey Kent. Here's Empty Words. This is America's Country.

0: you got them good vibes. 99.9 Radio USA, where Riley Green just announced his 29-day That's Just Me tour for 2027. Following the release of his fourth studio album with the same name, here's one of the releases on that album. Big Gas, You Drunk on America's Country.
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7: Fairly dry conditions are expected across the Iron Range today, with mostly cloudy skies dominating. There will be some showers that will try to make their way towards Grand Rapids later this evening, and it could be on the heavier side of times if you get into northwestern Itasca County. Otherwise, again, through the overnight hours, even most of the rest of the Iron Range looks to be dry. Highs today will be in the 60s and 70s. With NORA News Now, I'm meteorologist Brendan Pham.

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Mike Dubord and you rolling through a Monday afternoon. Gavin Adcock on the way, but first is Jordan Davis.

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Think of You, Chris Young, Cassidy Pope, 99.9 Radio USA, and the official music video for this very song has been released. It's from his 12th studio album, Songs About Us. It's Jason Aldean with Anytime Soon, 99.9 Radio USA. 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

yesterday, it was years ago. We were singing every word on the radio. Kinda like them songs, save our souls. Somehow, some way. We was falling fast, we was jumping in. Blue jean halo hanging off a limb. Two American kids, just like them. Every time we play. And it blew us away.

0: Park Like a Truck, Lainey Wilson, 99.9 Radio USA, where Cody Johnson has received 4 CMA Award nominations, including a nod for Entertainer of the Year. Here he is with his latest call, Horseback on America's Country.
1: He's a ranch hand in a pinch, man. Hotter than the red on the cattle brand. 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A cast iron skillet swinging lid flipper. 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
1: 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BG's Bar and Grill in Mountain Iron, they of course open daily at 11 a.m. Today's special, how about the Ranch Onion Tangler Burger with fries, just $13.95. 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
5: Fairly dry conditions are expected across the Iron Range today, with mostly cloudy skies dominating. There will be some showers that will try to make their way towards Grand Rapids later this evening, and it could be on the heavier side of times if you get into northwestern Itasca County. Otherwise, again, through the overnight hours, even most of the rest of the Iron Range looks to be dry. Highs today will be in the 60s and 70s. With Northern News Now, I'm meteorologist Brendan Pham.
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Prop me up beside that jukebox, Joe Dippy. 99.9 Radio USA. We're going to smoke a little smoke with Eric Church here in just a few. But first, here's Flatland Calvary. Never coming back on a

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pretty. 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Mike Newport and you rolling through a Monday afternoon. Tucker Whitmore on the way in just a few, but first Luke Bryan. Love you, miss you, mean it. America's Country, Radio USA.

Tucker Wetmore, who told you that? 99.9 Radio USA, Florida Georgia Line, simple. Coming up in just a few, but first, Shaboozy and Jelly Roll. Here's Amen on America's Country.

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Now, I've got a little story coming up about Kenny in just a few minutes, but here's Graylin now with Water at a Wedding on America's Country.

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We'll keep you posted. 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
1: You got me when you said, you know, your relationships haven't ended well publicly, but do you find yourself open to love again, or are you sort of scared?
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1: Your heart is open?
2: Yo, yes, no question.
1: Mm-hmm. Do you need my help in finding you
2: something? You've been a good advisor so far.
1: I have some suggestions. He is not the moment. Yeah. Just saying, so I got to go back to the drawing board.
0: Well, there you have it, ladies. Now you just need to find his phone number. Here's Jacob Hackworth.
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Just doing a little fishing in the dark with the Nitty Gritty Dirt Man. 99.9 Radio USA, Blake Shelton's God Gave Me You. Coming up in just a few. But first, the latest from Brantley Gilbert. Here's Good Damn on America's Country.

Zach John King, let's get to drinking. 99.9 Radio USA, rolling through a Monday afternoon. I'm Mike Newbord, hanging out, keeping you company with some of the hottest country music on planet Earth. And once again, I'm about to prove that to you. With Jason Aldean, here's Try That in a Small Town on America's Country.

It's called Dry Spell. That's the latest from Casey Musgraves, 99.9 Radio USA. Got a request for Rascal Flatts, Life is a Highway, coming up in just a few. But first, Bailey Zimmerman, here's Chevy Silverado on America's Country Radio USA.

0: Rascal Flatts, Life is a Highway, 99.9 Radio USA, where you can still catch After Midnight with Granger Smith. 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

She got the best of me. 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Carrie Underwood's Church Bells on the way. But first, here's Parker McCollum with Killing Me on America's Country.

Gabby Barrett, good ones. 99.9 Radio USA, where I still can't believe it. The Minnesota Vikings sit atop the NFC North at 3-0. My Green Bay Packers at the bottom of the division at 1-2. We're not used to this. Tough to swallow. But good for you, Vikings fans. Good for you.

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Colin Baton Rouge. 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Mike Newport saying catch you later. Have a great rest of your day. We'll do it again tomorrow. 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Bye-bye.